love you. 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How high is the sky? How many times a day do I think of you? How many roses

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0: on the floor. 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
0: And I stomp on his head till he don't move no more.
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Wär's besser, könnt ihr rede jetzt. Also seid alle still, nix der Hippadula, aber don't stop hippin', don't stop hoppin'. Weil niemand sagt, du grad, dass ihr da never stop the stoppin'. On the road to nowhere, Microsoft make way. When you don't know where you at, you can't know where you want to go today.

know rock and roll unless your name's Brewster, cause Brewster's a punk. Parents let go cause it's magic in the air. Criticizing rap shows you're out of order. Stop looking, listen to the phrase and Fred Astaire's, and don't get offended while Mace Do-Si-Do's your daughter. A dry camera roll system is now set. Fly around the store under Daisy Productions. It stands for the inner sound, y'all, in your Quebec. That the action's not a trick, but show me the function.

I gave you my high school ring at the root beer stand. 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I thought it was sharp, it was really so.

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1: Information.
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They tried to take my crown, they whispered lies. 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

Oh, my back is killing me. Tending to this garden with all these herbs and plants for the Baron and his family.

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System error, glitch in the code. 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System error.